Cause you know I rode a freight train north to Detroit City. And after all these years, I find I've just been wasting my time. You know what I'm gonna do? I'm gonna take my foolish pride, get it on a southbound freight, and let it ride. I'm gonna go back to the loved ones, the ones I left waiting so far behind. I wanna go home. Yeah.

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You better be glad you're toothless now. No more toothaches, no more cavities, thanks to dental surgery. Just get yourself the final touch. Let me tell you that's a pair of dental castanets.

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Daytime taking things till midnight. England Dan and John Chord Colley, and I really love to see you tonight.

Sugarita and Son of My Father. And before that, Sir Rod Stewart and Tonight's the Night here on Radio Seabreeze. It's Clout and a track called Substitutes.

Wind and Fire, taking us back to 1978. A great track called September. Yeah, it's next month, isn't it, September? Coming up fast, though. It's a spot of country now, Stella Parton. If You're a Dream.

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They found taking us to midnight here on Radio Seabreeze. 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

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This next record reminds me of a time back in the 80s when I did a disco with Sir Lenny Henry back in the day. Sophie Ellis-Bextor and Crying at the Discotheque.

Elton John, son of second of the show. From 1975, Philadelphia Freedom. It's good old Shakin' Stevens. Last Man Alive.

Sister Sledge. Used to go down well in the old discos, that one, didn't it? He's the greatest dancer. Big shout going out to Anton, one of the presenters here at Radio Seabreeze. He hosts Pop Front every Saturday afternoon, I believe it is. It's Eric Burden and When I Was Young.

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Don Gibson and Sweet Sweet Girl. And before that, Lynn and Liz Anderson and Mother May I. Stay fun until midnight here on Ready CBs. It's Dolly Parton, 9 to 5.

0: the track Smokey, Rock Away Your Teardrops. And before that, Cat Stevens and Can't Keep It In from 1972.
1: Another summer hit.

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It's sort of tried to catch me out, I think. So Elvis Presley and Suspicious Minds from 1972. And before that, Dusty Springfield and Wishing and Hoping from 1964. I'll leave with this one. Shania Twain, I'm Out of Here.

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Well, what you don't know doesn't hurt you.

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If I could be for only an hour, if I could be for an hour every day, if I could be for just one little hour, a cute, cute in a stupid ass way. And if I joined the social world, became procurer of young girls, then I would have my own.

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Now tell me, wouldn't it be nice that if one day in paradise I'd sing for all the ladies up there, and they would sing along with me. 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